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I think

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0: Are you dealing with some things in life that are too heavy for you to carry? 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I put my faith in you. 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

station to hear your favorite song? Well, you still can. Saturday afternoon at 4 on Retro Hits with me, Al Baby, the Super Greek. It's nonstop oldies by request. 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

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We've already checked under the bed and in the closet. 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

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Saturday afternoon at 4 on Retro Hits with me, Al Baby, the Super Greek. 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

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Well, you still can. Saturday afternoon at 4 on Retro Hits with me, Al Baby, the Super Greek. 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

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Well, you still can. Saturday afternoon at 4 on Retro Hits with me, Al Baby, the Super Greek. It's nonstop oldies by request.

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Well, you still can. Saturday afternoon at 4 on Retro Hits with me, Al Baby, the Super Greek. It's nonstop oldies

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Saturday afternoon at 4 on Retro Hits with me, Al Baby, the Super Greek. 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

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Saturday afternoon at 4 on Retro Hits with me, Al Baby, the Super Greek. 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
4: I was distracted and in traffic. I didn't feel it when the earthquake happened, but it really got me thinking. Were you out drinking? 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It's been a year now. I think I figured out how to let you go and let communication die out. I know you know, we know you weren't down for forever, and it's fine. I know you know, we know you weren't meant for each other, and it's fine. But if the world was ending, you'd come over, right? You'd come over and you'd stay the night.

sky be falling and I'd hold you tight. And there wouldn't be a reason why we would even have to say goodbye. If the world was ending, you'd come over right. Right. 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Right.

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1: In a world that seems restless, where so many people have depression, maybe that's you, anxiety, suicide is on the rise. So many people don't see a way out in a world full of chaos. Jesus says, come to me, all who are weary and heavy burdened, and I will give you rest. Will you answer? It's me, Donald, here. We want you to know we love you. Call us or text us if you need us. 434-250-8530. Have a blessed day.
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0: blessed day.
1: Good morning. With the latest, I'm Ryan Stone. A $15,000 reward is being offered for information leading to an arrest in the 2021 homicide in Danville. The Danville Police Department is looking for Jerome Jermaine Davis Jr. for the October 28, 2021 killing of Steve Gunter. Anyone with information is urged to contact Danville Police. To view a picture of Davis, head to our news page. U.S. Representative John McGuire won the 5th District Republican primary this week over Melanie Lucero. In the Democratic primary, Tom Perriello won over Suzanne Krasinowski and Rob Trusinski. McGuire and Perriello will face off in the November election for the 5th District. Danville City Council has approved allowing an ambulance helicopter to operate at the Danville Regional Airport. On Tuesday, City Council approved an application for Rocky Mountain Holdings LLC to operate Air Care Eagle at the Danville Regional Airport. The decision was endorsed by the Danville Fire Department, citing transportation issues as a major concern in the city. And now you're up to date. I'm Ryan Stone.
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2: Good morning. With the latest, I'm Ryan Stone. A $15,000 reward is being offered for information leading to an arrest in the 2021 homicide in Danville. The Danville Police Department is looking for Jerome Jermaine Davis Jr. for the October 28, 2021 killing of Steve Gunter. Anyone with information is urged to contact Danville Police. To view a picture of Davis, head to our news page. U.S. Representative John McGuire won the 5th District Republican primary this week over Melanie Lucero. In the Democratic primary, Tom Perriello won over Suzanne Krasinowski and Rob Trusinski. McGuire and Perriello will face off in the November election for the 5th District. Danville City Council has approved allowing an ambulance helicopter to operate at the Danville Regional Airport. On Tuesday, City Council approved an application for Rocky Mountain Holdings LLC to operate Air Care Eagle at the Danville Regional Airport. The decision was endorsed by the Danville Fire Department, citing transportation issues as a major concern in the city. And now you're up to date. I'm Ryan Stone.
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But does anyone ever really use the white crayon? Maybe for a highlight effect or something. 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

0: 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Saturday afternoon at 4 on Retro Hits with me, Al Baby, the Super Greek. It's nonstop oldies by request. Talk to you then on 102.5 and 1330 WBTM. 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And while you're there, pick up some delicious local produce, meats, crafts, honey, and your other farmers market favorites. 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
0: Good morning. Let's take a look at the best of your weekend. Going to start off having a little breakfast with VFW Post 647. That runs until 10:30 this morning. $10 will get you in, and you can enjoy a delicious country breakfast while raising money for veterans in our area. 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Moffitt Memorial Baptist Church is hosting Shoes for Kids registration today. That is from 10 until 1. If your child needs new shoes and socks for the year, you can go by there, get sized, and then the folks at Moffitt will do an order and make sure we got all the kiddos in good shoes to start off the school year. Eden Animal Rescue is hosting an ice cream social and meet and greet from noon to 3 today. You can enjoy ice cream treats and cuddle up with some kittens who are looking for their forever homes. And at Heiko Lake Recreation Area tonight, 5:30, this gets underway. It's the Beach Music Festival. $30 will get you in the gates for this. They'll have three live beach music bands by the lake. It's the best atmosphere. You can't beat it down at Heiko Lake. And that's a look at the best of your weekend. Get out there and enjoy.
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0: Good morning. With the latest, I'm Ryan Stone. A $15,000 award is being offered for information leading to an arrest in the 2021 homicide in Danville. The Danville Police Department is looking for Jerome Jermaine Davis Jr. for the October 28, 2021 killing of Steve Gunter. Anyone with information is urged to contact Danville Police. To view a picture of Davis, head to our news page. U.S. Representative John McGuire won the 5th District Republican primary this week over Melanie Lucero. In the Democratic primary, Tom Perriello won over Suzanne Krasinowski and Rob Trusinski. McGuire and Perriello will face off in the November election for the 5th District. Danville City Council has approved allowing an ambulance helicopter to operate at the Danville Regional Airport. On Tuesday, City Council approved an application for Rocky Mountain Holdings LLC to operate Air Care Eagle at the Danville Regional Airport. The decision was endorsed by the Danville Fire Department, citing transportation issues as a major concern in the city. And now you're up to date. I'm Ryan Stone.
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3: Good morning. Let's take a look at the best of your weekend. Going to start off having a little breakfast with BFW Post 647. That runs until 10:30 this morning. $10 will get you in, and you can enjoy a delicious country breakfast while raising money for veterans in our area. 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Moffitt Memorial Baptist Church is hosting Shoes for Kids registration today. That is from 10 until 1. If your child needs new shoes and socks for the year, you can go by there, get sized, and then the folks at Moffitt will do an order and make sure we got all the kiddos in good shoes to start off the school year. Eden Animal Rescue is hosting an ice cream social and meet and greet from noon to 3 today. You can enjoy ice cream treats and cuddle up with some kittens who are looking for their forever homes. And at Heiko Lake Recreation Area tonight, 5:30, this gets underway. It's the Beach Music Festival. $30 will get you in the gates for this. They'll have three live beach music bands by the lake. It's the best atmosphere. You can't beat it down at Heiko Lake. And that's a look at the best of your weekend. Get out there and enjoy.
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4: Good morning. With the latest, I'm Ryan Stone. A $15,000 reward is being offered for information leading to an arrest in the 2021 homicide in Danville. The Danville Police Department is looking for Jerome Jermaine Davis Jr. for the October 28, 2021 killing of Steve Gunter. Anyone with information is urged to contact Danville Police. To view a picture of Davis, head to our news page. U.S. Representative John McGuire won the 5th District Republican primary this week over Melanie Lucero. In the Democratic primary, Tom Perriello won over Suzanne Krasinowski and Rob Trusinski. McGuire and Perriello will face off in the November election for the 5th.

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1: Good morning. Let's take a look at the best of your weekend. 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Moffitt Memorial Baptist Church is hosting Shoes for Kids registration today. That is from 10 until 1. If your child needs new shoes and socks for the year, you can go by there, get sized, and then the folks at Moffitt will do an order and make sure we got all the kiddos in good shoes to start off the school year. Eden Animal Rescue is hosting an ice cream social and meet and greet from noon to 3 today. You can enjoy ice cream treats and cuddle up with some kittens who are looking for their forever homes. And at Hyco Lake Recreation Area tonight, 5:30, this gets underway. It's the Beach Music Festival. $30 will get you in the gates for this. They'll have three live beach music bands by the lake. It's the best atmosphere. You can't beat it down at Hyco Lake. And that's a look at the best of your weekend. Get out there and enjoy.

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But does anyone ever really use the white crayon? Maybe for a highlight effect or something. 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

0: to hear your favorite song? 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
1: Back in 1980, Johnny Lee was looking for love in all the wrong places. My name is Pastor Tyler from Bethlehem Baptist Church. Love may seem elusive, but God displays His love for us in a one-of-a-kind way. The Bible says, "In this is love, not that we loved God, but that He loved us and sent His Son as the atoning sacrifice for our sins." If you'd like to learn more, join us Sundays at 11 a.m. at 2333 Whispering Pines Road in Brazosville.
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0: 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Baking a chocolate cake.
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1: 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Will you answer? It's me, Donald, here. We want you to know we love you. 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
1: Back in 1980, Johnny Lee was looking for love in all the wrong places. My name is Pastor Tyler from Bethlehem Baptist Church. Love may seem elusive, but God displays His love for us in a one-of-a-kind way. The Bible says, "In this is love, not that we loved God, but that He loved us, and sent His Son as the atoning sacrifice for our sins." 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

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But does anyone ever really use the white crayon? 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

Oh, my goodness, those were the days, were they not? The Fab Four, as we open things up here on a Saturday in Big D. We call it Retro Hits, and it goes strong for 3 hours with yours truly anchoring the festivities, your pilot of the airways, if you will. 4.5 minutes after 4 o'clock, 93 degrees. That's our new high for the day thus far. That 93 feeling like 100. And at the moment, winds are on the calm side. So what do we need to think about weather-wise for the rest of the weekend and what to look forward to on Monday? Well, tonight, look for partly cloudy skies, lows of 72. You know, there is a chance of some precipitation activity for the remainder of the afternoon, so don't be surprised if you should get rained upon. But that will be in and out if indeed it does happen. Like we said, tonight, partly cloudy skies, low 72. Tomorrow, as you head to church, it'll be mostly sunny and hot. There is a slight chance of precipitation activity after 3. Highs tomorrow, around 94. Tomorrow night, again, partly cloudy with lows of 72. And Monday is going to be just like tomorrow, mostly sunny and hot, this time with no chance of precipitation activity. Highs again, 94. Again, downtown, 93, feeling like 100. And the breeze has picked up a bit out of the east, southeast, at a dozen miles an hour. And we also want to take this opportunity to acknowledge our brand new WBTM Danville Dental Associates Superstar of the Month. She was officially proclaimed around 8 o'clock yesterday morning. And I say she because it's Madison Eads, affectionately known as Maddie. And who is Maddie? What is Maddie all about? Well, she happens to be the regional general manager for the Danville Hotel Collection. Yes. So, Maddie, we salute you. We congratulate you. You've got a $60 gift card to enjoy some

wining and dining at Outback, you get a beautiful plaque to commemorate this special occasion from Custom Embroidery and Screen Printing. And Julie will do a beautiful custom cake for you. And, of course, you'll get recognition on the Danville Dental Associates digital billboards and social media accounts. So, again, our heartiest congratulations to the regional GM for the Danville Hotel Collection, Maddie Eads. Formerly Madison Eads, but we'll kind of refer to her as Maddie as we get to know her. 7 minutes after 4 o'clock as we travel to Flint, Michigan for this from Grand Funk.

Well, it appears I've got you right where I want you. Under my skin. Hog Daddy, it's Frankie and the Four Seasons.

got you under my skin, I might have to visit my dermatologist and get some medication. Oh, boy. Oh, let's crank it up. These folks are making a bad dash in the American League East. Hopefully to no avail. This is Boston.

goodness, it's been such a long time. My. Looking at about 19 minutes after 4 o'clock, and I'm pleased and proud as punch to present to you the biggest record for all of 1965.

Last month, he turned 83, Michael Philip Jagger, and his cohort Keith Richards will celebrate in December his 83rd. Whew, the bad boys of rock and roll 423 as we roll on with the...

0: Good afternoon, Alex.
1: Well, good afternoon, Faith. It's such a delight and a pleasure to have you within the sound of my voice.
0: I knew it would be, but before I say anything else to you, I want to give you a weather report. Over here in the north side, it's thundering pretty badly.
1: Is it precipitating over on the north side as yet?
0: Not yet.
1: I see.
0: No, just the noise.
1: I got you. Okay. All right. Well, there is certainly the potential, because there was a storm moving east. There might be a possibility of some moisture falling from the clouds.
0: There definitely will be, because I cut the grass morning.
1: You ought to do that more often, because we need moisture badly, desperately.
0: Yes, we do.
1: So what's going on with you, Faith?
0: Okay, I'll give you my request, but I did have a talk with Barry. And I straightened things out and apologized, but I told him the reason I was picking other songs to sing at times, I didn't want anybody to start rumors, and I know he's a happily married man. So here's my request for today. More than a woman.
1: Did anybody tell you that you're full of it?
0: Yes, all the time.
1: Oh, okay. All right, so I'd have to stand in line, and that's a mighty long line just to tell you you're full of it.
0: Yeah, but I'm just a happy Yankee woman, that's all.
1: But we'll leave it at that, Faith. So you are more than a woman. By that, what do you mean?
0: That's what I would like you to play.
1: Oh, I'm sorry. I must have misunderstood. Well, the Gibb Brothers are coming at you right now, Faith.

0: Good stuff. Digging the Gibb Brothers. 431 at 102.5 1330 WBTM. And it's going to be getting underway here very shortly. Long about the 21st of this month is actually the first broadcast for high school football. And we should point out it's going to be just a little different this year. I mean, we're still going to have Ryan Stone and Brandon Burnett, that top-notch play-by-play color team, covering the games for you. But as in years past, you'll recall that we covered strictly GW games. Well, we're going to change that up a little bit. We're still going to cover GW, but we got to thinking about it, and we thought, well, you know, some other teams in the area deserve coverage as well. So we're thinking that not only are we going to broadcast GW, but we're going to broadcast Tunstall, Dan River, Chatham, and Gretna. And we're going to pick out the best matchup for that particular Friday evening and go to that site and broadcast that game. So lots of variety. So it will feature GW, but it will feature some of the other area football teams in great matchups under the lights. Friday Night Lights, it's the URW Southside Showdown right here on WBTM. 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
0: Weather. Well, let's go ahead and do this thing, shall we? Tonight, partly cloudy, low 72. Tomorrow, mostly sunny and hot. Slight chance of precipitation activity after 3, highs reaching 94. Tomorrow night, again, partly cloudy skies, lows of 72. And Monday, mostly sunny and hot, highs 94 once again. So basically, tonight and tomorrow night, pretty much the same forecast, okay? Partly cloudy, lows of 72. Tomorrow and Monday, pretty much the same forecast, mostly sunny and hot, highs 94 both days. However, tomorrow, you do have a slight chance of precipitation activity after 3. They're not suggesting that for Monday. Downtown, well, we got a little drop here, so maybe some activity is going on, but you know I'm sitting in a room with no windows to the outside, so I have no idea. So, but it kind of tells me that something is cooking with that temperature dropping the way it has, from 92 down to 85. Bit of a breeze out of the west at 11. That 85 is feeling like 91. And, you know, we had 92 with a high of 93, and that 92 is feeling like 100. So something's going on, and I think Faith was on to something. So there you have it, a look at weather from 102.5

Eric Burdon and the Animals, 1965 for that one, 22 away from five. And speaking of five, it was the fifth of this month, just a few days back, in 1975.

1995, that this artist signed a $13 million contract with Motown. Here's our main man, Stevie!

the music of Badfinger. He needs to keep that finger to himself. Woo, 16 before 5 o'clock. Super music with the Super Greek. A.V. in the air chair, cooking with my main man, Brother Neo. Neo Leslie Diamond, you got to me, you got to my soul.

It's 5 o'clock, 13 away from 5. Can't get enough of your love, baby. Maybe we need to make a few more appointments.

1025 1330 WBTM, and reminding you it happens Monday through Friday around 435 to 440. We call it Mama's Trivia. It's the replacement, if you will, for Domino's Trivia that was with us for 43 years. Absolutely unheard of. But Mama's Trivia is stepping up. And like I say, it's Monday through Friday, around 435 to 440, thereabouts in that time frame. And you can win once a month, and you call once a day until you win. And what do you win is the question. Well, if you should be fortunate enough to answer the trivia question correctly, I give you three choices, and one of them is definitely the right answer. You have your choice of any combo meal from Ma Possum's out there on 41, and there are absolutely five different combo meals from which to choose. Or, if you want, you can do two of Mama Possum's milkshakes. Voted just recently best milkshakes in Danville and surrounding area. So that's what you stand to win. Mama's Trivia, right here on 1025 1330 WBTM. We won't be doing it Monday, but we'll do it starting Tuesday. We did it all this past week. I won't be here Monday, but we'll start again on Tuesday. Here we go.

from every mother's son. What you talking about? Got the old boat down there in the dock behind Kentucky Fried Chicken sitting on the dam just waiting for you to come by. I'll be there by 8:15. 1025 1330 WBTM as we take care of a piece of business till about 7 o'clock. BTO right here on the radio.

I was reading Shakespeare this morning for the lack of something better to do, and that having been said, I thought, oh, that would be a perfect song for me to play this afternoon for you. 1964, as we remember, couple of minutes after 5 o'clock, 85 degrees, feeling like 92, and at the moment winds are on the calm side. And reminding you, do you favor the bill passed by the House recently to make daylight savings time permanent? You know, we're kind of trying to see what the Senate's going to do. And it doesn't appear, because they got a big recess coming up, and it doesn't appear that's one of the things they're going to try to pass judgment over. So that's still up for grabs. So are you in favor of making daylight savings time permanent? Yes, no, or you just don't care? You can cast your vote, because I'd like to know what you're thinking. Cast your vote at the mobile friendly WBTMDanville.com. Oh, baby, 1975 and the biggest song.

0: a little taste of Crosby, Stills, Nash, and Young.
1: Good afternoon, Alex. How you doing?
0: Doug, I'm doing fine. How about yourself, Doug?
1: I'm doing good also.
0: Well, is this based on your deducement, or is this based on your wife's thoughts?
1: My thoughts.
0: We could have two different stories here. You realize that, don't you, Doug?
1: I guarantee that.
0: Talk to me, Doug. What can I do for you this afternoon, my friend?
1: How about Maggie May?
0: The second biggest record for all of 1971, Hot Rod. You got it, Doug, my boy.

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Over here. Walk this way. Here's Aerosmith as we go to

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1: Retro hits.
2: WETM. Hey, don't forget, coming up at 7, it's Tony Lorino and Throwback Nation with the best of the 80s and 90s. This was the song that opened it all up for Mr. Barry Manilow. Absolutely put him on the map. This is Mandy.

0: If you recall, he actually wanted to call that song Brandy as opposed to Mandy, but he realized that title, Brandy, had already been taken back in 1972. You remember by whom, don't you? That's right. The Looking Glass out of New Jersey. Mr. Barry Manilow on the radio with Al Baby.
1: The chairman of the board. What's happening?
0: Mr. C.
1: My man, what's happening?
0: Well, everything on this end. What about on your end?
1: Hey, I'm getting ready to celebrate a big date September the 8th, man.
0: Now, what's happening September the 8th?
1: I've been married 53 years.
0: Wow. You mean somebody spent that much time with you?
1: Yeah, 53 years.
0: Let me talk to her.
1: She at home, man.
0: I mean, I gotta talk some sense into that woman.
1: Yeah, 53 years.
0: Wow, that is terrific. Well, what do you attribute that to? You not being at home?
1: No. It's just doing right. Do the things right. Don't get in trouble.
0: I see. Okay. Well, that's a step in the right direction. So.
1: Yeah, yeah. Look, let me hear Junior walking the All-Star. Play the shotgun.
0: Now, I want you to be real careful now. And I'm about to pull the trigger, so you need to duck.

0: Lord have mercy. The man out of South Bend, Indiana, Mr. Junior Walker on the radio.
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0: Well, let's go ahead and tell you that tonight and tomorrow night, the forecast is identical. Tonight and tomorrow night, both nights, partly cloudy, low 72. Now, tomorrow and Monday, pretty much identical. The only difference is they're talking a slight chance of rain tomorrow after 3. Otherwise, tomorrow and Monday are the same. Mostly sunny and hot. Highs 94. Downtown, 84. Today's high temperature, 93. That 84 feeling like 90. The winds have picked up a bit out of the east at about 14 to 16 miles an hour. And that is your weather. Weekend style plus one. 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

Boy, when you hear that one, you know, you think of Wolfman Jack in addition to Johnny Rivers. Great song, 25 away from 6. Man's got a birthday coming up on Monday. Ian Anderson and Jethro Tull.

He turns 79 on Monday. Ian Anderson, Jethro Tull, as we bungle in the jungle. Okay, if you insist, 21 and a half away from 6 o'clock. And it was a few days back on the 4th of this month in 1970 that this artist was arrested for drunkenness. And I think, well, you may not know because it could fit any number of artists for sure, but I'm primarily talking about this guy, James Douglas Morrison, along with his steady companions, the Doors. Come on and touch me, only if you dare.

0: believes in loyalty. Yep, he's found an age he likes, and he's sticking with it. Retro Hits, your all-request oldies party on WBTM.
1: Well, as a matter of fact, I guess I have found an age that I like. I mean, what choice do I have? WBTM, it's the Marshall Tucker Band.

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Gail McCormick. But she's not alone. She's backed up by Smith. And baby, it's you.

Well, let me go ahead and give away a couple of tickets to paradise. Send you to, well, you want to go to Honolulu, you want to go to the Big Island, Maui, Kauai, you let me know. Here's Eddie Money.

Song was released twice, in 66 and then again in 70. And when it was released in 66, the follow-up to Solitary Man was a song called Cherry Cherry. Brother Neil Diamond, who gave us all kinds of unforgettable memories and hit after hit after hit, terrific concerts. The man, absolutely spectacular. Through the roof. And then, unfortunately, he was

struck with Parkinson's, a dreaded, dreaded disease. Well, it's time to turn things over to Horatio and the CSI folks. What was it, Friday nights? Was it on CBS, I believe? 1025, 1330 WBTM, Roger Daltrey in the

Yeah, what were you doing in 69 when that song was popular? Joe Jeffrey Group giving you his pledge. 604. We're to the final 56 of Retro Hits with Al, baby. And then, of course, we clean up the room and make room for old Tony Lorino and Throwback Nation with the best of the 80s and 90s. And, of course, what we're doing for you, 50s, 60s, and 70s music. Absolutely. 81 degrees. Wow. Things are really cooling off. We had 93 for a high, and we're all the way down to 81. And that 81 is feeling like 85. Things are improving tremendously because at one point when we were talking about the temperature and we said 92, it was feeling like 100. But now that 81 is feeling like 85. So last time I had a chance to peek outside, because I'm in a room with no windows to the outside, so I have no idea what's shaking. There was nothing shaking when I left the control room and took a peek outside. But that was about 30 to 45 minutes ago. So partly cloudy skies for tonight is what we're looking for. That's what the weatherman is saying. And he's saying the same thing for tomorrow night, along with lows of 72. And the forecast is pretty much identical in terms of tomorrow and Monday, both saying mostly sunny and hot. Highs 94. The only difference is they're calling for a chance of rain tomorrow, a slight chance after 3 o'clock, but they're not mentioning any rain for Monday in this forecast, but that's subject to change. So that's the way things are shaping up in that regard. So anything else that I need to make mention of at this moment in time? I think not. So it wasn't until last night when I was in

deep thought that I came to the stark realization. Admittedly, it took me a while, but I finally came to the stark realization that I, the Super Greek, was made for loving you.

Gene Simmons and Company. That's Kiss. Well, while they were singing, I went to the front door, and it's dry as a bone in downtown Danville. We've had no precipitation whatsoever. At the beginning of the program, a little after four, Faith told me that it was raising cane over on the north side. Now, whether they got any moisture out of that, I don't know. But over here on the south side in downtown Danville, nothing going on in terms of precipitation activity. Johnny Maestro and the Brooklyn Bridge.

0: Hi, Alex.
1: Jennifer, it's you.
0: Yes, it's me. How are you?
1: I'm fine. Jennifer, you got everything under control? Reasonably so?
0: Yeah, I guess reasonably so.
1: Okay, that's the reason I wanted to couch it that way, because otherwise you'd probably tell me no, you understand?
0: Yeah.
1: What's going on in your head, Jennifer?
0: Well, I don't know how it did on the charts, but I was going to see if you could play CCR Green River.
1: I think that was written by IP Freely, wasn't it?
0: That's pretty good, Alex. Yeah, I hadn't heard that one in a long time.
1: It's been a while, darling. But little Creedence Clearwater Revival and the Fogartys and the rest of the folks, I'll be glad to do it for you, Jennifer.

The Fogarty's John and Tom, Stu Cook, Doug Clifford, Little C Squared, R616, and it was the 4th of August, 1956. He released this song.

Yes, I remember as a little boy way back when singing that song in the kitchen. Oh my goodness, here they come, the elements, earth, wind, and fire.

got a little crazy there at the end, didn't they? Earth, Wind, and Fire, 622, and everybody on your feet, come on. Let's circulate. Let's make like a choo-choo train. Here's Cliff Nobles and Company.

one big fellow. It's called the horse. Oh, my, 625 at 1025, 1330 WBTM, and it was August 4th of 1975 that the lead singer of this group was seriously hurt in a car crash in Rhodes, Greece. But, thankfully, he had all the right ingredients around him that helped him get back to top-notch health. I mean, he had Kalamata olives, he had feta cheese, he had extra virgin olive oil, and baklava. That brought him back to excellent health. Here's Robert Plant and Led Zeppelin.

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1: 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Okay, tonight and tomorrow night, absolutely identical. Partly cloudy, low 72. Tomorrow and Monday, absolutely identical with one exception. Tomorrow, they're calling for a slight chance of rain after 3 o'clock, 20% chance. They're not calling for that on Monday. So, tomorrow and Monday, mostly sunny and hot, highs 94, with the exception of that slight chance of rain after 3 tomorrow. No chance of rain, at least based on this forecast for Monday. But it is subject to change. They can change their minds at a Michigan minute. Downtown, 81 degrees. 93 was today's high temperature. At one point, we were feeling like 100. Right now, we've got 80 degrees, and that's feeling like 83, so it's nothing. Winds on the calm side, and that's your weather. From 102.5 and 13.

that is smoking good. Judy Clay and William Bell, 24 minutes away from 7, 24 away from Throwback Nation and Tony Lorino and the best of the 80s and 90s. Well, here's an artist who passed in 1999 at the age of 72. This rascal married a Playboy playmate by the name of Elsa Sorensen. Here's Al Cernick, who took this song to number one back in 1959. Al Cernick, better known as Guy Mitchell.

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3: It'll grow on you, all right. The best music in the whole wide world. What are you talking about? Well, I just heard from Ness T. He's yet to take the plunge, even though it's been awfully hot. He hasn't taken the plunge. But he did decide to pick up the phone and call me and say, I want to hear some Daryl Hall and some John Oates. And I said, no problemo. 1976 it was for this recording on BT.

It's leaving 7:30 sharp from the depot. Make sure you're on time. Have your tickets handy. It's the ELO.

Yeah, you don't want to miss that train. No way, no how. 8 before 7 o'clock, we're getting closer and closer to Throwback Nation and Tony Lorino in the best of the 80s and 90s. Well, back in 58, this artist took this song to number 8. From St. Louis, here's Charles Chuck Edward Berry.

Ooh, the Living Vipers from Cleveland. Well, you know who's next, right? The best of the 80s and 90s with Tony Lorino and Throwback Nation. In the meantime, some folks out of Memphis, Tennessee. Yeah, they got the boogie fever. Here come the Silvers on BTM.

0: 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Jacob, that is all yours from back in the college days.
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0: Exactly. That's what we're here for.
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0: I'm Tony Lorino. We love a grandma that rocks. Deb, your mom is 85 years old, and her favorite band is Def Leppard.
2: They explained to her what Pour Some Sugar on Me actually meant, and she actually loved it even more.
0: Oh. Yeah, Mom, it's sugar. It's out of the pantry. That's what we're talking about, right? Right?
2: Yeah.
0: Right.
2: Yeah. It's one or two in your coffee, Mom. Yeah.
0: Yep. Sweeten up that coffee. Sweeten up that tea. We'll sweeten up our night tonight. With that other kind of sugar. Def Leppard for Deb and her mom, whatever you'd like to add to the playlist tonight. We are down to get it on. 877-909-1989. 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
4: Yeah, hi. 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
3: Location?
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3: Oh, your backyard. 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
3: Talking bear, that's rich.
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5: Why didn't you say so?
4: I did say so.
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19: 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He weighed 1 pound, 7 ounces. His lungs weren't ready. His heart wasn't ready. His brain wasn't ready. 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